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0: We apparently have a complaint on the phone. 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
1: 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Chris Brown sucks, and you put him twice within the last, like, hour and a half.
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1: 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Horrible role model. Thanks a whole lot, dude.
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0: The roast of Kevin Hart was this past weekend on Netflix, and it was very much toxic. The internet criticized Kevin Hart for even laughing at a horrible George Floyd joke. Oh, Kevin, let's see how Ride Along 3 does now.
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0: Follow me, and I'll follow you right back. 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
12: It's Didi in the morning. And if you missed the show, well, you guys all have a type,
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12: Like I know that, you know, Trey G, your type is ghetto.
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0: Hey, Grooves, taking shout outs, requests, or whatever you want to say on the radio now at 855-764-99. Let a Drake throwback request tonight. What do you want to hear?
1: 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T-shirt.

0: you're rocking with me in tonight, all right? Who's this?
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0: Got it.
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0: George, where are you at tonight?
2: Brooksville, Pennsylvania.
0: All right, what song do you want to hear now?
2: Bruno Mars.
0: Let's do it. Bruno Mars is...

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1: 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That's when I knew that your heart was scarring. Friends to lovers need a part to star in. Like, wait, babe, let me

0: 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Chris responded by saying how we all said the same thing about his last three albums, and they eventually grew on us. Chris, I don't know how much growing I got left for me in these three-hour-long albums.
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1: I just want to send a shout out to my boy Chuck Perry. 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Appreciate it, DJ Groove.
2: 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We want to hear Woogie. Please play it. Thank you.

0: Fans noticed that Kendrick Lamar's GNX had been taken off Apple Music, as well as the Luther music video was taken down and got re-uploaded to YouTube. 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I think Kendrick just doesn't know how to use his phone.
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19: It's Didi in the morning. 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

0: Thursday. You're rocking with me. 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Hello.
1: My name is Oberhard, and I'm from North Vernon, Indiana, baby. And give a big shout-out to everybody out there listening to DJ Grooves. 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
1: 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Yeah. What's good? It's your boy Drizzy Drake.

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I know I'm heavy, but I'm ready for you. It's been a while, I know my savage, this is Thursday.

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0: Stephon Diggs had a Mother's Day charity event last weekend, and Cardi B was in attendance, and they both looked pretty much back in love and together, despite them breaking up after he lost the big game this year. 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

0: Cardi B, Cardi B, or Cardi B. The phone number is 855-764-99. Who's this?
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Lit up the city when I got a church. 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

0: The roast of Kevin Hart was this past weekend on Netflix, and it was very much toxic. The internet criticized Kevin Hart for even laughing at a horrible George Floyd joke. Oh, Kevin, let's see how Ride Along 3 does now.
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1: 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I want to hear Boss Man D-Lo.
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0: Fans noticed that Kendrick Lamar's GNX had been taken off Apple Music, as well as the Luther music video was taken down and got re-uploaded to YouTube. 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
1: 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And we want to hear Drake. And Tonka, you better be in bed.
0: 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Throwback Drake is on the

0: Stephon Diggs had a Mother's Day charity event last weekend, and Cardi B was in attendance, and they both looked pretty much back in love and together, despite them breaking up after he lost the big game this year. And see, this is why I don't get upset about Hollywood breakups, because they always end up back together.
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2: 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Rules got you in the mix.
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0: attention that we apparently have a complaint on the phone. 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
1: Hey, dude, DJ Groove. 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
0: Three times, actually.
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1: 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Horrible role model. 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

0: The roast of Kevin Hart was this past weekend on Netflix, and it was very much toxic. 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Oh, Kevin, let's see how Ride Along 3 does now. And that's what's loud. Follow me and I'll follow you right back. Right, AYEEDUBB.
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12: It's BD in the morning. And if you missed the show, well, you guys all have a type,
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12: right?
13: Absolutely.
12: Like I know that, you know, Trey G, your type is ghetto.
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12: Now, is there a certain age for them to be thick and hood?
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13: 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Right.
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0: Hey, Grooves, taking shout-outs, requests, or whatever you want to say on the radio now at 855-764-99. A lot of Drake throwback requests tonight. What do you want to hear?
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0: Let's do it. 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
1: I just want to send a shout out to my boy Chad Perry. 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

0: Dino with A-Dub. Fans noticed that Kendrick Lamar's GNX had been taken off Apple Music, as well as the Luther music video was taken down and got re-uploaded to YouTube. Some people are speculating that maybe him and Drake squashed the beef. I think Kendrick just doesn't know how to use his phone.
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11: It's BD in the morning. And if you missed the show, you guys all have a type,
12: oh,
11: right?
12: Absolutely.
11: Like I know that, you know, Trey G, your type is ghetto.
12: Thick and hood.
11: Now, is there a certain age for them to be thick and hood?
12: How does I go about 50?
11: What?
12: The 50-year-old gonna show you something.
13: Yeah, more. Yeah, I'll slip.
11: A gown. Some stockings.
13: Yeah. They gonna be in bed at 3. You trying to get that pension, ain't you?
12: Hey, now check this out, man. Monday, we are getting to the biggest bag that we can. I'm talking about the biggest, the largest. And we getting it right with our financial expert and guru, Ash Cash. Right.
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1: My name is Elbert Howard, and I'm from North Vernon, Indiana, baby. 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

0: Here, Cardi B. The phone number is 855-700-6499. Who's this?
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2: 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I'd like to hear some Cardi B.
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The roast of Kevin Hart was this past weekend on Netflix, and it was very much toxic. The internet criticized Kevin Hart for even laughing at a horrible George Floyd joke. Oh, Kevin, let's see how Ride Along 3 does now.

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Caribbean girl, me know for tick, me know for top, yeah. Man, I watch my body like say them, I watch how much, yeah. Anything him say, them girl, I do it like

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1: Hello, my name is Ace. I'm from Hagerstown, Maryland. 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

0: Chris Brown dropped a new album, and fans had a lot to say about there being 27 songs on the project. 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
3: It's Didi in the morning. And if you missed the show... But you guys all have a type,
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3: Like I know that, you know, Trey G, your type is ghetto.
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7: It's Didi in the morning. And if you missed the show... But you guys all have a type,
8: oh,
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7: Like I know that, you know, Trey G, your type is ghetto.
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7: What?
8: The 50-year-old gonna show you something.
9: Yeah, boy. Yeah, I'll slip.
7: 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Some
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7: 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I love the word guru. 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
1: Let's go. 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
1: I used to think about immature things. 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

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Zodiac sign, it must be a Gemini moon, cause we about to go half. 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
3: 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These

0: Experts say that eliminating cash would cut down on illegal transactions and reduce tax evasion.
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0: Then, marijuana use among college students has risen over the past 5 years to historic levels. What are the reasons?
2: One of the factors is that among young people, the use of drugs is a very social behavior, and peer pressure actually drive a lot of that drug taking.
0: Those two stories and more are ahead on this week's show. 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
0: Our next guest says eliminating cash from our economy could benefit the average U.S. family. We welcome Professor William D. Lestrap, co-author of this study, and he's with the College of Business and the Department of Economics at the University of Georgia. Professor, let's get right to it. How would eliminating cash be of benefit to the average American?
1: Well, it would not be of benefit to many Americans because they like using cash. It's anonymous and private. So eliminating cash would have to come with some other policy proposal. And what we looked at here was by eliminating cash, the government could help reduce tax evasion, which you could think of as causing tax rates to go up. So you could reduce other taxes to benefit people. And that's the basic idea. I should provide a little background so that your listeners can understand what's going on, but there are many economists who do want to eliminate cash, and one reason being that it does make it easy for people to undertake illicit transactions. I mean, we're familiar with drug transactions and that sort of thing, but the most common use or illicit use of cash is probably evading taxes. Since cash is anonymous, it's easy to not report income. And of course, that's costly to the government. And so one way to fight that would be to simply eliminate cash currency, which makes it easy to do.
0: Is there any country in the world that does not use cash?
1: Many European countries have reduced the percentage of cash usage quite a bit. Sweden, I think, is famous for that. The amount of currency that circulates is probably something like in the order of magnitude of 1% of their GDP. Here in the U.S., it's closer to 8 to 10%. So, yeah, this is not unprecedented. In fact, there was a famous episode in India in 2016 where the government eliminated cash, much for the same sort of reasons we're talking about here today, tax evasion and underground economic activity. And so this sort of thing is not new, but it is being talked about, being done for the U.S. as well.
0: When we talk about eliminating cash, would you suggest that all denominations, including coins, be eliminated or just the big bills?
1: Yeah, that's a good point. The serious proposals would have just the big bills, 50s and 100s, maybe 20s. Europe has done something like that. They've eliminated the 500 euro note, for example, for similar reasons. People still do like to use cash, even though there are these new technologies like Apple Pay and so forth that make it easy to not use cash. I hardly use cash myself at all, even at the coffee shop. I use my cell phone to make payments. But people still do like to use cash, so the serious proposals are to keep the small bills. Those are harder to use for illicit purposes and get rid of the big ones.
0: Can you estimate a percentage of tax savings that would be accrued by this elimination of cash?
1: Well, I can give you some numbers on overall tax evasion, but much of this would be due to cash, but there's not a direct link. But it's really hard, as you might imagine, to estimate how much taxes are evaded. But the best estimates put it at something like $500 billion, $400 to $500 billion in taxes that should be paid that is simply not paid, and that's in the U.S. So that's on the order of 2.5% of GDP.
0: We're talking with Professor William D. LaStrap. He is co-author of this study about eliminating cash from our economy, and he is with the College of Business at the University of Georgia. What about just eliminating all cash in one fell swoop? Would that be good for people or not?
1: Well, again, since many people rely on cash, it would have to be done, I would think, in a phase out. It can't be done immediately. And there would have to be some planning and some substitution for people who like to use cash. There are many reasons people still use cash. I think in the U.S. we like the anonymity and the privacy of using cash. The alternative is bank money, bank deposits. And when you write a check, there's a record. And so people would have to get used to not having this anonymous transactions medium. And of course, cash in many cases is just simple to use. So it would be difficult, you would imagine, to tomorrow eliminate all cash without providing alternatives that are feasible. I will say this, that one interesting way that this could happen, and in fact, the way that the government would eliminate cash is not make it no longer legal tender, but you could redeem it, turn in your $100 bills to get checking account deposits or debit cards. The other thing that the U.S. government could do through the Federal Reserve System, our central bank, is to offer an alternative of a government cryptocurrency. People are familiar with Bitcoin and perhaps cryptocurrency in general, but central banks are looking into this as well. And instead of holding cash, you would hold, say, a Fed coin account at the Federal Reserve System, which would allow you to trade and buy things, just much like people use Bitcoin today to buy and sell things where they can. That is a possibility of a way to get rid of cash, but to provide an alternative that's not quite as private and anonymous, but it would be more private in principle than a checking account at a bank.
0: Is there any evidence that by eliminating tax evasion, the taxes would go down?
1: By eliminating tax evasion, taxes would go up, right? I mean, the idea is to allow the government to collect more revenues that should be collected based on the law. But what we tried to show was that if the government did that in a vacuum, say they eliminated currency and did nothing else, well, people are going to pay the price on that because they miss out on the privacy and they miss out on the ease of using cash. So the way we looked at it, it really is hard to figure out on net if people would benefit or not benefit from such a policy. But the way we did this in the paper was to say, look, if cash is eliminated and taxes go up because it's harder to evade taxes, well, that would allow the government to reduce income taxes and sales taxes, the legal statutory taxes that burden people. That's a clear benefit. So what we did show was that, you know, in economics, we can't do policy experiments where we make changes and repeat economic activity. We just can't do it. So The typical strategy is to set up a model, make some assumptions about how people behave, throw some numbers in the model and see how they behave in response to such a proposal. And what we did find was that if, say, big bills, 50s and 100s, were eliminated, and if income taxes were reduced to compensate for that, then on net, the average person would indeed be better off. Something like they would be willing to pay 3 to 4% of their annual expenditures to no longer have cash, but to have the lower tax rates.
0: Any last words on this to share with our listeners?
1: One of the interesting angles is the extent to which eliminating currency coupled with Federal Reserve cryptocurrency or Fedcoin, that's an interesting angle to keep an eye out for. I mean, I would hope that if currency is eliminated and that allows the government to collect more in terms of tax revenues, that we could all get a break by having statutory tax rates lowered. But I'm not making any predictions on that.
0: Professor William D. Lestrap, he's co-author of the study we've been talking about. He is with the Department of Economics at the College of Business at the University of Georgia. Professor, thank you so much for joining us today.
1: Thank you for having me.
0: Next, marijuana use is higher than ever among college students. That story coming up.
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6: 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Once again, here's Chris Whitting.
0: A recent survey shows that college students are using marijuana more than ever, while their alcohol consumption has dropped. What are the reasons behind these trends? Here with the story, InfoTrack's Gina Tedesco. Gina?
9: Thanks, Chris. The results are in. Up with marijuana, down with booze. America's young people have been setting distinct trends in drug and alcohol use, and there's news on their use of hallucinogenic drugs as well. This comes from Monitoring the Future, a study that's been tracking substance abuse among college and non-college adults ages 19 to 22 each year since 1980. Joining us with the latest findings is Dr. Nora Volkoff, director of the National Institute on Drug Abuse, which is part of the National Institutes of Health. Doctor, perhaps the biggest headline is the trend for marijuana. What did your study find about the rates of usage over the past 5 years?
10: We have seen, actually, through the Monitoring the Future, that there has been a growing increase in the number of young people that are using marijuana. And that is true both for kids that are in college as well as those of the same age that are not in college. So as of the latest report, we have the highest number of individuals that have ever smoked marijuana. So these are the top numbers. And this is for indicators, for example, that pertain to once a month or more, and to indicators that pertain to regular use, which is daily use. So the rate of daily use, again, is the most problematic and is the highest we have ever seen.
9: Is it fair to call this an epidemic of marijuana use?
10: I wouldn't like to call it an epidemic because it's actually we're using the term so many times that it just basically gets dismissed. And to me, the concept that is relevant is to recognize that as the culture shifts towards a greater acceptance of marijuana, it's making it more accessible, but it's also facilitating its use in people that would otherwise not do it if it were illicit. And this, in turn, is actually driving increasingly greater numbers of smoking marijuana.
9: And according to the National Conference of State Legislatures, to your point, 18 states, 2 territories, and the District of Columbia have legalized small amounts of marijuana for adult recreational use. So is this decriminalization part of the problem you're discussing?
10: I wouldn't say that decriminalization is the problem. In fact, I think that decriminalizing the use of drugs is something that has many positive outcomes, of which one of the most important is you're addressing one of the main structural issues that have led to greater disparities among individuals that are of underrepresented groups, because they end up in jails and prisons with charges of substance use, and their outcomes are much, much worse. The problem is creating a legalization market that promotes the sales of products as a revenue, because you have an industry that will be making money on the basis of making people addicted. And that's where the problem relies, not on the criminalization, but on the legalization and on the lack of oversight of how those practices are performed. And it's exactly what we live with the tobacco industry. Tobacco was legalized and the industry was shameless in its pursuit and aggressiveness with which they actually marketed their products and even best clearly lied about what they already knew were adverse consequences from smoking. So that's where the problem lies.
9: And the pandemic, of course, has left many of us, including young people, isolated. Is the marijuana a coping mechanism?
10: I would say it is. And I think that certainly we've known from past experiences where there are situations of tremendous stress that this is associated with the use of drugs, legal and illegal. And it's a mechanism that people cope. And in some instances, it may be helpful to them. And in others, it may be actually quite detrimental. And to the extent that someone relies more and more on marijuana or other drugs to feel well, as opposed to seeking out other behaviors that are likely to have more long-lasting effects, they may be jeopardizing their health. And thus, yes, the use of drugs is a strategy that we use as humans, as a society, to cope with stress. And in some instances, it can be very negative.
9: Our guest today is Dr. Nora Volkoff, director of the National Institute on Drug Abuse, a unit of the National Institutes of Health. They've released the latest annual report on drug and alcohol use among 19 to 22-year-olds, whether in college or not. Dr. Oddly, perhaps, although vaping has been very popular with school children, vaping marijuana and nicotine is down among the study group. Any thoughts on why?
10: Yes, and there are several causes that are probably likely to decreasing the vaping by teenagers, which had a dramatically increased. We have never seen anything rise so rapidly as the embracing of vaping cigarettes by young people, teenagers, and both for initially flavors, but then increasingly for nicotine and for THC. And then on 2020, we see a reduction in vaping. One of the factors is that among young people, the use of drugs is a very social behavior, and peer pressures actually drive a lot of that drug taking. So to the extent that they're no longer were seeing each other at school or in sports events, that actually protected them from getting exposed to drugs as teenagers.
2: And two, and again, depending on your own social and family situation, we see that particularly among those who are being educated at home, since most of them were, but that their parents could actually keep an eye on them because they were not forced to go and work. They could see it made it much harder for these teenagers to vape, as opposed to teenagers whose parents were not there and no one was keeping an eye on them. So we do know that in that case, it may have actually not had the beneficial effects that we saw otherwise in most teenagers, as it relates to the decreasing in vaping practices.
9: Doctor, I see that alcohol use is down among college students in the last year. Should we attribute this to the same pandemic reasons, fewer people getting together, less binge drinking?
2: Yes, indeed. And among 19 to 23 year olds, a lot of the drinking is social. You do it in bars, you do it in sports events, you do it when you're all together. It's a way that people have learned to enjoy each other. And you see that, of course, at all ages. But what you do see amplified is that use of alcohol as part of social gatherings, and to the extent that bars were closed, to the extent that sports events were canceled, and young people had much less opportunity to be in groups with one another and party and celebrate, yes, alcohol drinking, binging, intoxication went down. So that's likely to be a very important factor why there was such a decrease in alcohol drinking behaviors among this age group in 2020.
9: According to the most recent study, what were the results for the use of hallucinogens such as LSD?
2: Well, that was a very surprising finding to my brain, at least, because it was the largest change in patterns of behavior of drug taking among this age group. And it almost doubled among college kids, the use of hallucinogenics. And such, again, large increase from one year to the other cannot not capture our attention. As I say, this was more notable among college than non-college kids, but you still see the significant increase among non-college kids. And so the question is why? And one factor, obviously, is that there's been increased attention by the media of the potential use of hallucinogenic drugs for therapeutics, for mental illness. And two, just like happened with marijuana, the concept that if you have a potential medical purpose for a drug, that shifts just perception as that drug perhaps not being so negative. That's an element in making people feel more willing to try it.
9: Dr. Nora Volkoff, director of the National Institute on Drug Abuse, thank you so much for joining us today.
2: You are very welcome.
9: For InfoTrack, I'm Gina Tedesco.
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0: A recent study says a severe solar storm might plunge the world into an internet apocalypse that could keep millions of people offline for weeks or months at a time. Joining us is author of that study, Sangeetha Abdu-Yothi, assistant professor at the University of California, Irvine. Sangeetha, let's take the worst-case scenario. There's a massive solar eruption, and Earth is bombarded by that. What would happen to our high-tech world, in your opinion?
12: When the Earth is hit with a massive solar storm, especially a coronal mass ejection, it interacts with the Earth's magnetic field and induces electric fields on the Earth's surface. And this can cause high currents to flow through long conductors. Hence, power grid, transmission lines, as well as internet cables could be at high risk of damage. And as a result, we could lose long-distance connectivity.
0: There's been discussion that we are vulnerable to a weapon like an EMP that would be an electromagnetic pulse weapon that could be exploded. Is this similar to that? The results would be similar to something like that?
12: It is similar, but an EMP could also

0: Is it something we should be worried about?
1: As of now, like I've been talking with various tech companies as well, they've not stress tested our systems under such a large scale event. So we don't know what the impact would be. But if we model the effects and design solutions for protecting our infrastructure, I believe we could save it to a great extent. So I started thinking about this during the pandemic when we saw how unprepared our society was for such an event. So from a technology perspective, this is another unprepared event that we should be thinking about and, you know, designing solutions for.
0: Now, you put a financial price estimate on the economic impact of an internet disruption for a day. Could you tell us about that?
1: Yeah, so I got that from a cost estimator that looks at network outages and then estimate the cost for network outage for a day. So the cost estimate was around $7 billion for US for one day of network outage.
0: $7 billion for one day, wow. So if I'm the average American, how would something like this affect me, or would it affect me?
1: If large-scale power outages and internet outages happen, then it will affect all of us because our lives are entirely dependent on things that depend on the internet today. We are very heavily reliant on the internet itself, and almost every industry, finance, healthcare, airlines, depend on the internet. It will disrupt our lives in a very significant manner.
0: If you could wave a magic wand and change the system as far as people's awareness, perhaps the government's awareness of this, what would you do?
1: I think increasing awareness for businesses, tech companies, power companies, and the government at that level, it's very important. I would rather not scare people in their day-to-day lives, but I think organizations that handle large-scale infrastructure need to be more aware and prepared for a potential catastrophe like this.
0: Sangeetha Abdu-Yothi, assistant professor at the University of California, Irvine, on this study regarding a severe solar storm that might plunge the world into a so-called internet apocalypse. Well, we hope that doesn't happen, but we really appreciate you giving us this information.
1: Thank you. Thanks for having me.
0: And that's it for this edition of InfoTrack. 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Special thanks this week to InfoTrack reporters Gina Tedesco and Roy Mackey, and our executive producer, Randy Meyer. I'm Chris Whitting, inviting you to join us next time on another edition of InfoTrack.
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6: 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Yeah.

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Turn off plus, I'm beating like a mic. 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
1: Who you with?
0: On the couch with my favorite sinner. I was about to, but you convinced her. 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
0: Drake dropped his new album, Iceman.
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0: So we're going to drop every track from it all weekend long.
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2: 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Just wait, just wait. 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
1: Okay. 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Yo, my girl, suck in your waistline.

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pay for. No, she thinks she me when she driving the store. 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Yeah.

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0: How's I go about 50?
1: What?
0: The 50-year-old gonna show you something.
2: Yeah, boy. Yeah, I'll slip.
1: Some, a gown. Some stocking.
2: Yeah, they gonna be in bed at 3. You trying to get that pension, ain't you?
0: Hey, now check this out, man. Monday, we are getting to the biggest bag that we can. 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And we getting it right with our financial expert and guru, Ash Cash. Right.
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1: 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Bruno is basically blind. I think he can see shapes, but not much else. 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Everybody that meets Bruno falls madly in love with him, but he's very shy around new people for reasons which I'm sure you could understand. He's just not too sure of himself. But once he knows you and loves you, he'll be your best friend. Our kennel license is 2090. 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

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Pop that thing, let it clap, let it clap. 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High freak, put the word in the hand.

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10: It's Didi in the morning. And if you missed the show, well, you guys all have a type,
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10: right?
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10: Like I know that, you know, Trey G, your type is ghetto.
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10: Now, is there a certain age for them to be thick and hood?
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10: What?
11: The 50-year-old gonna show you something.
12: Yeah, more. Yeah, a slip.
10: 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Some stockings.
12: 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You trying to get that pension, ain't you?
11: Hey, now check this out, man. 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
13: Right. 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
11: It's Didi in the morning. 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

0: 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We're talking real R&B. 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
0: Yeah, boy. Yeah, a slip.
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0: a gown.
1: Some
0: stocking. Yeah. They gonna be in bed at 3. You trying to get that pension, ain't you?
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1: Groski, you know what I'm saying? 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

pissing. 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
1: Dougie, you told me you've been on some positive. 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

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Outside is back to what it was, you know what I'm saying? Atlanta, tell you about my run, you know what I'm saying? Ask Pluto Banker 21, you know what I'm saying?

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1: Well, you guys all have a type, right?
2: Absolutely.
1: Like I know that, you know, Trey G, your type is ghetto.
2: Thick and hood.
1: Now, is there a certain age for them to be thick and hood?
2: How's I go about 50?
1: What?
2: The 50-year-old gonna show you something.
3: Yeah, boy. Yeah, I'll slip.
1: A gown. Some stockings.
3: Yeah, they gonna be in bed at 3. You trying to get that pension, ain't you?
2: Hey, now check this out, man. Monday, we are getting to the biggest bag that we can. 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And we getting it right with our financial expert and guru, Ash Cash. Right.
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14: Yo. 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

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Why was TPS at my crib until you boy slid? 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I will probably need a YouTube search just for me to do a

7. 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
0: Drake dropped his new album, Iceman.
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0: So we're gonna drop every track from it all weekend long.
1: What did I miss?
0: Hell, we might as well change our name to...
1: What did I miss?
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1: Yo. Hey. Yo. October Zone is the label. 7-figure deal was a fable. 8-figure bought out the neighbors. 9-figures turning the tables. 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
15: 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You trying to get that pension, ain't you?
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12: Hey, hey, hey, well, yeah, his and hers. I don't like going to Vegas. I start missing Virgil. He'd be sick if he was witnessing it in person. All these tripping like they clipped a hurdle. All these acting like they missed a murder. All these Arab women treat me like the Prince of Persia. Speak on me and gain a lot just like a dish detergent. I put CC's on that wall just like a dish detergent. Yeah.
13: Hey. DJ Frisco 954. Yeah.
12: Damn. Yeah. Hey. Look. A little birdie say you did me dirty. And the story keep on getting worse, I'm getting worried. Yeah, I'm going up, I'm going vertically. 2009, I'm lit, I told them hurry up and book me. Yeah, hurry up and book me before I charge a fortune. Lauren, why you acting like I'm not important to you? You was there in 24 when shot the door. See you outside again, I thought y'all been corporate. You put the X in expensive, girl, you so annoying. I used to get slow, I used to leave it in. I used to hate the tour, I ain't wanna leave again. Now I know the truth about you and I'm free again. Until your new man cop them tickets, you won't see me again. Yeah, yeah, yeah, what, yeah. A little birdie said you did me dirty. I be telling Alex Moss, yeah, his and hers it. Hey, what, yeah, his and hers it. I don't like going to Vegas, I start missing Virgil. He'd be sick if he was witnessing it in person. All these tripping like they

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Yeah, girl, I'm going up, I'm going vertically. You trying to bring me down, acting like you worried about me. You know you did me wrong, asking how I heard about it. I said a birdie told me, damn, you did me dirty, homie. 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You put a hurting on me, put a lot of burden on me. I'm in a strip club, all these converging on me. I'm back outside in here flirting with the 30 on me, damn.

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1: 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They're going to be in bed at 3. You trying to get that pension, ain't you?
0: 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Monday, we are getting to the biggest bag that we can. 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
1: Who you with?
0: 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I was about to, but you convinced her. 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

Let's get the party started. 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
11: It's Didi in the morning. 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
11: Like I know that, you know, Trey G, your type is ghetto.
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11: Now, is there a certain age for them to be thick and hood?
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12: The 50-year-old gonna show you something.
13: Yeah, boy. 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
13: 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You trying to get that pension, ain't you?
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0: On the couch with my favorite Santa. 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
1: Let's go. 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
4: Yeah,

can't f- but she thinks she me when she driving this truck. Real over everything, I'm in first. Lit up the city when I got a touch. Going and got it, I didn't have a choice. I'm from the dirty, we took this shit north. Step on the second, show no remorse. Trading the streets when I jump out the porch, yeah.